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Arkansas's rock station, 100.3 The Edge. Thanks for hanging out. And in the world of Lenny Kravitz, he has been honored with his own Barbie doll as part of the Barbie signature Kenbassadors collection. Didn't know there was such a collection, but it looks dope. $70 for it, though. But if your daughter plays with Barbies, get her one. And then she'll have the coolest Barbie ever. And actually let her open it.

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It's Stacy with you. And Metallica's coming to Northwest Arkansas. 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

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System of a Down's Toxicity, title track off one of my favorite albums. Turned 25 years old just a couple weeks ago. So have you listened to it in its entirety in quite a while? I do semi-annually.

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It's Stacy with you, and it's just like a musician to be critical of their own work, but Dave Grohl has described that Smells Like Teen Spirit was never one of his favorites from the album. Didn't think that was the hit. He thought In Bloom or Lithium were more likely to become hits, but he doesn't consider Teen Spirit as the band's

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Fayetteville. So follow us on Instagram and Facebook at Edge Little Rock. 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
1: It's Stacy, and it's my favorite season, hands down. Love the foliage. Hate the PSLs. Don't like Halloween either, but I love fall. Happy fall, first day here.

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1: We kiss summer goodbye. Get you next year. Fall is upon us today, and a lot of fall tours that beckon us. It's all good. New one now from Avatar. It's Crying Fire.

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1: Thanks for hanging out. It's Stacy hanging with you. And in theaters worldwide, the Ozzy Osbourne and Black Sabbath final concert set to be released. So that's called Ozzy and Black Sabbath Back to the Beginning. It'll be out October 28th.

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Looking at

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It's Stacy with you. And Talica's coming to Northwest Arkansas. Nice. 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Good luck. 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
1: Thanks for hanging out. It's Stacy with you, and we've got Maynard James Keenan, who's got like a new sushi restaurant on top of all the extracurricular activities he is a part of. Guy doesn't like to sit still. So he's going to be touring with Pussifer and a Perfect Circle, pulling double duty overseas.

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1: Thanks for hanging out. It's Stacey with you. Now, Falling in Reverse, no tour dates right now. They're not really even announcing a new album yet, but they've got a new song, of course, with Corey Taylor and Serj Tankian called

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1: It's Stacy, and today, National Businesswomen's Day. 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I don't know. 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

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It's Stacy, and tis the season for homecoming dances, so all your teenage daughters with their groups of friends. 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

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My name's Shroom. Fall is officially here, and Amazon's Fall Prime Day event's going to be making its return October 6th and the 7th. The customers will be able to shop for deals across a variety of categories, including tech, tools, home essentials, everyday basics. Amazon's October Prime Day is a smaller version of the company's annual Prime Day sale, though Prime members will still have the opportunity to take advantage of markdowns across hundreds of categories. Of course, Prime memberships, which cost $139 per year, do provide access to steep discounts and limited time price cuts. And

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It's Cage the Elephant's new song, Be

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1: My name's Shroom. I saw the new Resident Evil movie over the weekend. It was so good. I mean, it's the best opening in the franchise's history. It pulled in $60 million domestically its opening weekend, $108 million globally. You know, as somebody who played all the Resident Evil games and has seen all the movies, this is definitely one of the absolute best of them all. You know, I'm always going to be partial to the very first film, though, as well. And speaking of movies, Spider-Man Brand New Day is now the highest grossing movie ever at the domestic box office. If you haven't heard, it's now passed Star Wars The Force Awakens and has made over $936 million in North America so far.
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1: Jimmy Eat World frontman Jim Adkins underwent emergency surgery for a detached retina, which has forced the band to cancel several festival appearances. Jimmy Eat World is expected to resume the remaining tour dates later in the year.
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1: Bon Jovi. The New Jersey Lottery unveiling the Jersey legend John Bon Jovi scratch-offs. They're $5 tickets that offer a chance to win up to $200,000. Three ticket designs featuring John Bon Jovi imagery throughout his career. Thanks for listening. I'm Shroom. Here's the warning with Kerosene.

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1: Sublime's What I Got. 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It's R.I.P.

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Arkansas's Rock Station, 100.3 The Edge. 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

0: 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Five Finger Death Punch, Aerosmith, and Soundgarden all coming up after From Ashes to New. It's Die For You.
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I'm Shroom. 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
1: Five Finger Death Punch celebrating their 20th anniversary as a band this year. One of the ways, releasing the new album, Legacy. It is out now. This is the single, Eye of the Storm.

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1: This Cage the Elephant track is a deeply personal, fictionalized account of lead singer Matt Schultz's severe mental health crisis in 2023. And remember, he was hospitalized for 3 months as a result of it. It's Cage the Elephant's Beaches in Tennessee.

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1: Pearl Jam, they do have a new drummer. However, it's not been officially announced yet. Pearl Jam expected to reveal the identity of their new drummer on stage this upcoming weekend on Sunday when they play at the Ohana Festival. I've got Metallica on the way and new music from Foo Fighters next.
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0: 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Fall is officially here. What's your favorite thing about fall?
1: My absolute favorite thing about fall is definitely Halloween. I love the dress up. I love the colors. I love the scent. I pretty much love everything about autumn.
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1: My name's Shroom. 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
1: Good morning, I'm Shroom. What's the biggest pain you've encountered since school has returned?
2: 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Like, I got a coffee spot that I absolutely love, but now it's flooded with kids. 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

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We want to hook you up with a trip for two seeing Metallica. And we'll talk about that coming up, playing Metallica and a band that's going to be touring with them. New music from Avatar. It's coming soon. Right now, Sublime's and Sonata.

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1: That should get you moving this morning. Little Rob Zombie and Dracula Jackson here. Things I Know coming up, and we'll play some AWOL Nation now. Here's Sale.

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The band's going to celebrate the album's 30th anniversary during their Rats in a Cage tour, which kicks off September 30th. Here's The Offspring. You're gonna go far, kid. Show me how-

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1: It's 100.3 The Edge, new rock for Little Rock. There's Godsmack and Voodoo. Of course, sad news. Newfound Glory guitarist Chad Gilbert passed away at the age of 45. Peacefully, they say, in his sleep, surrounded by loved ones. Cause of death not disclosed, but he had been battling cancer since like 2021, I think. Gilbert's legacy as a musician and family man, celebrated by fans and fellow artists with tributes just pouring in on social media. He is survived by his wife, daughter, mother, and brother, leaving behind an impact on the music industry and those who knew him, obviously. Rest in peace, Chad Gilbert. Some Sum 41 now, Landmines.

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1: Jackson here. Good morning. Hard to imagine that candy corn could become any more divisive, but this might do it. And I never understood all the hate on candy corn. Some people love it. The people that hate it really hate it. There's now a candy corn beer. Shock Top unveiled a candy corn wheat limited edition beer they created with Spirit Halloween. 5% ABV, so yeah, it's an adult drink. And they say it's available now at select beverage retailers. Sounds like it could become a regular seasonal thing if it sells well. Some of the reviews, they say the sweetness is surprisingly restrained, and it still tastes very much like a wheat beer. They say the candy corn flavor is present, but, you know, not beating you over the head. Some of the comments were funny. Everything from, this is diabolical, to, oh my God, I have to try this. Plenty of grimacing and vomiting emojis. And then one person said, I just drank one and I'm not feeling so great. Well, there you go. I'd try it. Yeah, why not? But I don't mind candy corn. I'm kind of indifferent.
2: 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And if you're working on

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1: Under the Bridge, Chili Peppers, Jackson here. Travis Kelce set a new record during the Chiefs-Colts game on Sunday. We'll talk about that coming up. Here's Evanescence.

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Jackson here as we kind of slug through this Wednesday. Halfway through the work week, we'll get you to the weekend, man. 21 Pilots now and Stressed Out.

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0: 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Lit, my own worst enemy, Jackson here. We've got your buzz brief coming up here in just moments. Five Finger Death Punch now. It's Eye of the Storm.
1: Oh, Father!

It's 100.3 The Edge, New Rock for Little Rock. Alice in Chains, I Stay Away. Thursday night football tomorrow night, Falcons at Green Bay. And that's an 8:15 Eastern time kickoff. It's one of those games on Prime, so you got to have Prime to watch it. Although, if you don't have Prime, I know they do like a 30-day free trial. So you could sign up and watch like a month's worth of games. Big storyline, Michael Penix Jr. starting for Atlanta first since the knee injury that ended his 2025 season. Falcons are 0-2, Green Bay 1-1. Here's POD. It's Alive.

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0: 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Ozfest officially coming back to the U.S. in 2027. Festival posted that Ozfest will return in both the U.K. and the U.S., but the American City venue date and lineup have not been announced yet. The U.K. edition already confirmed for Villa Park in Birmingham, which is Ozzy's hometown. Jack Osborne says it'll be more like the Back to the Beginning concert and less like the old traveling Ozfest shows, right? Still, after nearly a decade away, Ozfest is alive again, and now we just wait to see who gets the call and what city.
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Thank you for listening, as always. We'll just keep things rolling for you. Falling in Reverse, here's Bad Guy. Dumb.

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There's Nirvana Heart-Shaped Box. They're going to receive that Vanguard Award. That's a Lifetime Achievement Award at the MTV VMAs, which is coming up, geez, just a handful of days, right? 27th, I think. 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

0: Utah's Rock Station, 100.3 The Edge. Apparently, Americans are drinking less alcohol than we were during the pandemic, but overall drinking is actually higher than it was in 2020. That's kind of what we were waiting to see, is if it leveled back out after COVID. I know it was shot up during COVID because people didn't have anything else to do. But a study that came out earlier this week in the Internal Medicine Journal found that the decline has been very small, about 1%. Drinking has declined among Gen Z and millennials, but it's increased for people ages 50 to 64. More than twice as many men are reporting less overall alcohol intake compared to women.
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1: Week 3 of the NFL gets cranked up tomorrow. Our Thursday night action this week is the Atlanta Falcons at the Green Bay Packers. And there's actually an international game in week 3. There's a game in Rio de Janeiro between the Ravens and the Cowboys coming up on Sunday.

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1: We are about a month away from the release of the new Nickelback album. 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Excited they seemingly have gone back to some of their heavier roots.

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1: I'm hoping that Dave Grohl shows up at the MTV Video Music Awards on Sunday. Nirvana is getting the Vanguard Award at this Sunday's MTV Video Music Awards. And we're expecting some of the surviving members to show up, maybe even perform.

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1: We've got an opportunity for you to go see Metallica in Vancouver. 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
1: We've officially turned the page on summer. 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But not for long.

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1: In 2 days, we're going to get a new solo project from Tom Morello of that band Rage Against the Machine. It's his fourth solo project. That dude does not mess around. Think of all of his projects. Audio Slave, Rage, Prophets of Rage, solo stuff. That dude's busy. That album's out Friday. Gary Clark Jr. doing the Beatles.

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Our iHeartRadio Music Festival this past Friday and Saturday was an absolute smash. If you missed any of it, you will still be able to watch both nights in their entirety on demand starting a week from tomorrow, October 1st, on Disney Plus and Hulu. Weezer was headliner for one of the evenings. I got them coming up.

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1: That's a song called Good Riddance. It's not the end of the work week, but at least we're past the midway point. We're up over the hill, down the backside of that work week. What's up? It's Allie. New music from The Warning.

Morning. Hey, it's Allie. Metallica coming to Northwest Arkansas with Limp Bizkit and Avatar. And we want to hook you Edge heads up with some free tickets. Just follow us on Instagram and Facebook at Edge Little Rock for all those details

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1: Well, unfortunately, Papa Roach had to pull out of the Louder Than Life Festival this past weekend in Louisville because of their bassist having, well, what they're calling an unexpected medical emergency. They didn't really get into it, but Tobin's health, they said, is their immediate concern. They say, we look forward to welcoming him back.

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1: Week 3 of the NFL gets cranked up tomorrow night. And man, it's been a particularly brutal first couple of weeks for injuries for the NFL. I think especially for quarterbacks. And Caleb Williams this past weekend injured his hamstring for the Bears. Obviously, Jaden Daniels dislocated his elbow. Monday night, Jackson Dart got injured. Yowza. Disturbed. It's I Will Not Break.

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Arkansas's Rock Station, 100.3 The Edge. 21 Pilots played at a festival in Atlanta this past weekend and almost didn't get to perform because of a storm. Had the festival grounds evacuated. Fortunately, they were able to get back in just for that one last headlining set. Oh, went well.

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1: This Friday, we finally get that Alice in Chains 30th anniversary MTV Unplugged reissue. And I definitely had it 30 years ago. I think I played it so much that it broke. Or my brother stole it. So I've already pre-ordered this reissue coming out on Friday. You're staying.
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1: Looks like Americans are drinking less alcohol than they were during COVID-19, which shouldn't be a surprise because people were drinking more because they had nothing to do. 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
1: Guns N' Roses wrapped up their U.S. tour this past weekend, and they brought out country star Carrie Underwood to do a number. 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He's a good one to ask.

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1: Maynard James Keenan is always very mysterious about his music and pretty much everything else. So we're assuming there's a new Perfect Circle album coming. We're definitely due for one. And they hit us with this new one. This is called Starless.

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One of those bands that 3 years ago was just getting its start. One of the slowest burning wicks of a rock band. But man, when they exploded, did they explode. Bad Omens, Just Pretend with The Ridge.

Arkansas's Rock Station 100.3, The Edge with the Big Rig. Something on your mind? Something you need to get off your chest? Remember, you can post to us on Facebook on our wall, follow along, and comment on Instagram. 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
1: Itis, I think that's the best word to use. Big Rig, talking about Disturbed, as David Draymond, being a dad, being a husband. Dan Donegan's got his new home there in Siesta Key, Florida.
2: You feel that?
1: He's officially a snowbird because he still has his Chicago home in the summer. And then in the winter, he just goes back to Longboat Key, Siesta Key. It's kind of a little mix of both right there. He did the smart thing. He's like right in the middle. Good for him. If you can afford it, I should say. Oh, wow.

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fundraising begins. 100.3 The Edge. It's the Blue Tie Blue Jean Ball. It's Big Rig. 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

Arkansas's Rock Station 100.3 The Edge. Good to see Eric back in the fold of Shinedown, you know, dealing with some mental health issues starting not long after the album's release and all the stress that he was under being the producer of the record. And, you know, there was no shock and surprise whenever Zach openly talked about how bad things were between Eric and Brent in the making of the album. Constant creative battles and fights and shouting matches, and that's tough. And you got the record label yelling at you, and it's a double album, for God's sakes. They got it, and now they seem to be back in family harmony, and that's a good thing. It's Young again with the Big Rig.

Arkansas's Rock Station 100.3 The Edge. 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

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We got your tickets, baby. It's Big Rig. You'll see M-Biscuit along with Avatar May 26th. Here's the best part. We got all these tickets before they even go on sale. You need to get to our Facebook or Instagram page, both of which at Edge Little Rock. Everything you need is right there, right now.

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Catching up with my boys and Five Finger Death Punch here in a couple of weeks on October the 10th. Going out on the road with Ivan and the boys. I'll have interviews and more at Radio Big Rig. Always follow me on social medias to watch this stuff live as it happens. It's Eye of the Storm. Oh,

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1: The question is, so if Motley Crue does decide to hang it after this tour, Nikki's talked about not sure what's next. Is John 5 maybe go back with Rob Zombie? Do you think that's doable thing? Maybe John goes and does his own thing. Maybe he, you know, works with Nikki on 6 a.m. There's a lot of questions here. It's Ozzy.

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I'm counting sheep but running out. 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

tomorrow, the fundraising begins. 100.3 The Edge. It's the Blue Tie Blue Jean Ball. It's Big Rig. 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

Arkansas's Rock Station 100.3 The Edge. If you haven't known this, it started, gosh, back in May. The old Aerosmith Rock and Roller Coaster has been 100% rebranded to the Muppets band now. They have a new Disney Plus series that's coming out, and that's kind of what they did this for. But everybody that I know that's wrote it said it's freaking incredible. It's funny. There's so many cameos and everything that's all in this thing. And the kids really enjoy it, too, because kids, like, they don't know who the hell Aerosmith is. But this, oh, they get this. All of us, big and little kids combined. It's

100.3 The Edge, new rock for Little Rock with the Big Rig. Here's the thing. You're jamming with me on the ride home, so I'm guessing tomorrow when you wake, you should be here too, rocking with Jackson on the way in, starting at 6.

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